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6: A better life with Dr. Sanjay Gupta.
7: There are lots of things you can measure to get an idea of how healthy you are at any given moment. Temperature, heart rate, blood pressure, just to name a few. But how about how healthy you will be and how long you're likely to live? According to a new study out of the University of Buffalo, two simple strength tests are pretty accurate at predicting longevity in older women. One is hand grip strength, and the other is how quickly people can stand up from a seated position without using their arms. By the way, I remember interviewing former President Jimmy Carter when he was quite old and being really impressed how he just popped out of the chair without using his arms. Not a lot of older people can actually do that. But I think the message here is that maintaining strength as you age is going to help you perform everyday activities, but also help you avoid injury and stay independent. I'm Dr. Sanjay Gupta, helping you live a better life.
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0: This is what's on TV tonight. America's Got Talent is on NBC. Beat Shazam. 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Passwords on NBC. Mary Beth Barone available on Netflix. And if you're staying up late, Jimmy Fallon's got Keke Palmer, Jacob Batalon, and Lady Miss Jacqueline. Jimmy Kimmel, guest host Ike Barinholtz, Justin Theroux and Jeff Tweedy, and later on, Seth Meyers has Tom Holland, Stravos Halkas from Tires, and his stand-up's fantastic. You want to see that one. He's also got Dan Mintz. That's what's on tonight, July 28th. It's DC on 94.5 The Pit.
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6: Traffic right now, we've got that vehicle fire. It's a semi westbound on I-40 near 6th Street. Get over to the left to get around that. You've also got slow-moving traffic both directions of I-25 near the construction zone. Paseo, Alameda, Montaño, those river crossings moving up to speed right now. See an accident? Call the Traffic Tracker hotline at 505-767-9167. I'm Michael Carlisle from the 96.3 News Radio KKOB Traffic Center.
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2: A better life with Dr. Sanjay Gupta.
3: There are lots of things you can measure to get an idea of how healthy you are at any given moment. Temperature, heart rate, blood pressure, just to name a few. But how about how healthy you will be and how long you're likely to live? According to a new study out of the University of Buffalo, two simple strength tests are pretty accurate at predicting longevity in older women. One is hand grip strength, and the other is how quickly people can stand up from a seated position without using their arms. By the way, I remember interviewing former President Jimmy Carter when he was quite old and being really impressed how he just popped out of the chair without using his arms. Not a lot of older people can actually do that. But I think the message here is that maintaining strength as you age is going to help you perform everyday activities, but also help you avoid injury and stay independent. I'm Dr. Sanjay Gupta, helping you live a better life.
4: Mornings and that routine. They're back.
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11: 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We're not saying we're the best, but

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1: No rules that says a dog can't.
2: Everyone's favorite high-flying golden retriever is coming back to the big screen for the first time in almost 30 years. And the first trailer has been released. Air Bud Returns hits theaters on January 22nd, 2027. Purple Rain is coming to the Great White Way. The Oscar-winning film based on the Prince album of the same name is being adapted into a musical, which will open on Broadway next spring. Performances of Purple Rain will begin on March 12, 2027.
3: Ready whenever you are, Michael.
2: Michael is moonwalking on to streaming. The biopic about the early career of the King of Pop will land on Stars on August 10th. Michael has made over $1 billion globally and has become the highest grossing biopic of all time. And happy birthday to John David Washington, who's 42 today. Michelle Franz in ABC News.
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6: Overnight storms possible with a low of 66 degrees in Santa Fe, 72 in Albuquerque. Staying hot Wednesday afternoon with a chance of scattered thunderstorms. 91 in Santa Fe, 99 the high in Albuquerque.
7: Traffic right now, we've got that vehicle fire. It's a semi westbound on I-40 near 6th Street. Get over to the left to get around that. You've also got slow-moving traffic both directions of I-25 near the construction zone. Paseo, Alameda, Montaño, those river crossings moving up to speed right now. See an accident? Call the Traffic Tracker hotline at 505-767-9167. I'm Michael Carlisle from the 96.3 News Radio KKOB Traffic Center.

0: triplicate because of, high grade fevers. You just do what you got to do to get it done, and the people paid and the people expect. So we deliver it. But yeah, we're just older guys that have, been doing this all this time, and we love this. It's the feeling is every bit as good as what you saw. It's just maybe bigger rooms, a few more people,
1: Yeah.
0: and
1: And insoles
0: you're
1: in my Vans now,
0: yeah. Don't,
1: Right.
0: yeah,
1: So if you could go back to 25-year-old Mike and you could give him one piece of advice, what would you tell him?
0: relax. I'm telling myself that now. So, and I'm not very good at it. But I think that, yeah, I was probably stressed out about too much stuff when I should have just relaxed, breathed, and went through it. That would be my advice to it's my advice to my kids. They're both in music, and it's just like, don't worry about it. It feels sometimes like you're doing all the work and you're getting nothing back, but you just keep hammering and relax and just keep working, doing your best work. Everything's going to be fine. If you make good things, good things will come to you.
1: Absolutely. And making those good things. I mean, 60 million albums sold around the world, billions of streams for Nickelback. You were literally one of the most streamed and commercially successful rock bands in the world, despite the people that still 30 something years later like to shake their fist and be like, I hate Nickelback. How? Like, I've never understood that because the music speaks for itself, the success speaks for itself. And I think that this new album, we're really excited about Everything Under the Sun. It's available for pre-order now. But what's next? Are we going to see Nickelback on the road in 2026? Am I going to
0: Oh,
1: get a little wooden nickel
0: in
1: back?
0: 20, you're gonna get some Nickelback in 2027, but yeah, we're not we're not changing that formula. Record tour that we love playing live, and we'll be out there.
1: I love it. Well, Mike, I appreciate you taking time to chat with us, and we're excited about this new endeavor and the new album, and certainly excited for it for Loudwire as well. So I
0: Thank you.
1: appreciate your time.
0: Thank you.
2: Huge thanks to Mike Krueger for being on the show. 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I'm going to take a quick break. When I get back, we're going to hear that new one from Nickelback.
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11: If I were to ask you what makes for a good night's sleep, you'd probably say a dark, quiet room, not too many things on your mind. But every night when you go to get some Z's, how often do you really think about the temperature in your bedroom? Temperature may be one of the most underappreciated factors in sleep. That's according to the Senior Vice President of Research and Scientific Affairs at the National Sleep Foundation. We often hear about lights and screens and stress, but even modest changes in temperature and airflow can influence both how quickly you fall asleep and how deeply you stay asleep. Most experts will recommend a room temperature of 60 to 67 degrees Fahrenheit. You might also experiment with your sheets and what you actually wear to bed. Play around a bit and see what improves your sleep. You might be delightfully surprised. I'm Dr. Sanjay Gupta, helping you live a better life.
12: I was in a wreck. 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
5: Once again, let me say a huge thank you to Mike Krueger for hanging with us and catching up with Kat Michaels, host of the weekend edition of Loudwire Nights. If you missed that interview, we will re-air it later on in the show tonight. But man, Mike gave us all the nitty-gritty about everything going on in the world of Nickelback, including details on their 11th studio album, Everything Under the Sun, set for release on October 30th, coming up here in just a few months, man. And the first taste that we have of this new album, it's this song. It's called Rattle the Cage, brand new music from Nickelback. Loudwire Nights.

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It's Loud Wire Nights, and coming up in this hour, we are going to hear our exclusive conversation with Mike Krueger from Nickelback, brother of Chad, bassist, founding member of the band. He recently caught up with Cat Michaels, who is the host of the weekend edition of Loud Wire Nights. And we got to hear this conversation in the first hour of the show tonight. But just in case you miss it, man, we're gonna hear it again coming up in just a little bit. But to get us in the mood, let's hear the new one from Nickelback, man. This is Rattle the Cage. It's Loudwire Nights.

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0: Loudwire Nights, that is Beartooth and Free. And right now, man, we're going to jump into an exclusive conversation between Kat Michaels, host of the weekend edition of Loudwire Nights, and Mike Krueger, founding member, bassist of Nickelback, and also brother of frontman Chad Krueger. Yes, the same last name, the same lineage, the same blood, man. And I'm going to stop there because I feel like I'm getting ready to start digging a hole. I'm going to throw it over to Kat Michaels and Mike Krueger of Nickelback.
1: How's it going?
2: Good, good. Happy to be talking to you.
1: Mike Krueger of Nickelback, and super excited because this new album is set to drop, and Halloween and spooky season are already my favorite, but to get a new Nickelback album on October 30th is, I think, going to set 2026 apart. Let's talk about it. Everything Under the Sun, it's the 11th studio album for the band, and it's your first release with Virgin Music Group, and the first album since 2022. So what was the process here coming into this new album?
2: Well, a big part of the genesis of this thing was to kind of relax and take our time getting to it and getting it done. We probably took, arguably you could say we took an extra year to go between albums. We just kind of wanted to leave some space. We found that we had a pretty good result of that during COVID, that we went away for a little while, and our people reacted really well to a little bit of a reduced diet of us for a little while, and then coming back, everybody was pretty fired up. So we didn't do anything in a particular hurry. We just wanted to get it done right and take more time. And I think we just didn't feel really as urgent about getting it done as maybe we have in the past when we've it's been a cycle really, really tight, for us. We make a record, go on the road immediately as soon as we get off the road, get in the studio, it repeat cycle, to number 11 here. And this time was a little bit different and more of a relaxed pace and just trying to do the best work we can, maybe, and not so concerned with hitting timelines.
1: Absolutely. And so, with that first song that dropped earlier this week, featuring John 5, Rattle the Cage, it's heavy, it's loud, it's fast. It is 100% Nickelback. I mean, and I saw where Chad had kind of described where this album is like an amalgamation of kind of all of the sounds of Nickelback over the years. How do you feel about this new track?
2: There is a history to this track, and it's been sort of a demo idea on a hard drive for a really long time. I should have checked to see how many albums we actually brought up that track and then just decided to not make it into a song. It's been a long time that's been sitting there. And sometimes that happens where you have stuff put aside, ideas put aside, and their time just isn't now, this one kind of didn't want to grow up for a few records, and now it does, and it did, and now it's become Rattle the Cage.
1: Sure. And this particular track, actually, Rattle the Cage features John 5. How did that collaboration kind of happen? How did that, we just call him up and be like, yo, did you want to be on this song with us?
2: Kind of, that's sort of it. Chad, being a guitar player is guitar player. Chad's a really, really skilled guitar player, and he's really perceived as being a really accomplished guitar player amongst other sort of guitar specific musicians. They kind of see the way he plays and understand that he's really good. As a result, we kind of want to push the limits and see what we can get. And John 5 is a good example of, reaching out, and it was just reaching out to him and just saying, hey, you're weird, and we like what you do a lot. And we have a lot of mutual friends. He's in a band with some friends, and he agreed to do it, and it was just a tremendous experience to be able to have him on one of our tracks, and also to see him, to see him cook was pretty cool.
1: Yeah. So when Nickelback was first forming in the mid 90s, and you were in your early 20s in like 95 when you guys kind of became a thing, I got to see you 26 years ago in the Duck Inn. You were on tour for the stage. I was 21. I think cover was like $9.95, and I literally got a wooden Nickelback for my $10.
2: Oh yeah,
1: at the door. Yeah, and you know, it was before you blew up on MTV, and you kind of hadn't really hit the States yet. I think I was two people deep from center stage for that show. And how have things changed for you over the years? Like, you know, as far as making the music and being on tour, and what is the difference between then and now for you?
2: There's definitely the obvious, which is, you know, we just had a multiple lifetimes of experience, since then. So many things have happened and changed, and we've changed as people, you know, as you do in the course of 26 years. If you're blessed enough to get old, you change. And we still feel the same feeling, though, to be honest with you, like the feeling of being on stage in front of people in a, you know, that are into it, that are your fans, that never changes, you know, oddly. And that's kind of the thing that gets us up there, because there have been a lot of times in our careers when things were hard, you know, it wasn't working, and, you know, you feel like you're just pushing a rock up a hill and you're not getting anywhere. And, there's days when you go on stage when, you know, maybe you had a major setback in your career, or, you know, something went wrong, or somebody got something stolen, or, you know, life stuff happens to you, but you still have to get up there and give everybody 100%, whether you're, you know, sick, tired, unhappy, whatever. You know, I can't even count the number of shows I played seeing in triplicate because of, you know, high grade fevers. You just do what you got to do to get it done, and the people paid and the people expect. So we deliver. But, yeah, we're just older guys that have, you know, been doing this all this time, and we love this. You know, it's the feeling is every bit as good as what you saw. You know, it's just maybe bigger rooms, a few more people.
1: And insoles in my Vans now, you know.
2: Yeah.
1: So if you could go back to 25-year-old Mike and you could give him one piece of advice, what would you tell him?
2: Relax. I'm telling myself that now. So, you know, I'm not very good at it. I think that, I was probably stressed out about too much stuff when I should have just relaxed, breathe, and went through it. You know, that would be my advice to my kids. They're both in music, and it's just like, don't worry about it. It, you know, feels sometimes like you're doing all the work and you're getting nothing back, but you just keep hammering and relax and just keep working, doing your best work. Everything's going to be fine. If you make good things, you know, good things will come to you.
1: Absolutely. And making those good things. I mean, 60 million albums sold around the world, billions of streams for Nickelback. You were literally one of the most streamed and commercially successful rock bands in the world, despite the people that still 30 something years later like to shake their fist and be like, I hate Nickelback. How? Like, I've never understood that, because the music speaks for itself. You know, the success speaks for itself. And I think that this new album, we're really excited about, Everything Under the Sun. It's available for pre-order now. What's next? Are we going to see Nickelback on the road in 2026? Am I going to get a little wooden Nickelback?
2: You're going to get some Nickelback in 2027. But okay. We're not changing that formula. You know, record, tour. That we love playing live, and we'll be out there.
1: I love it. Well, Mike, I appreciate you taking time to chat with us, and we're excited about this new endeavor and the new album, and certainly excited for it for Loudwire as well. So I appreciate your time.
2: Thank you.
0: Massive thanks to Mike Krueger for hanging with us and sharing all the details on everything going on with Nickelback. And, of course, a huge thank you to Kat Michaels, who holds things down on the weekend edition of Loudwire Nights and who also runs WGBF, one of the great rock stations in the country and a proud member of the Loudwire Nights family. I'm going to take a quick break. When I get back, I've got your nightcap ready to go, and we are paying tribute to the mighty Black Sabbath.
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12: A better life with Dr. Sanjay Gupta.
13: How often do you stop to wonder whether you should share something that's revealing, maybe even embarrassing, with a partner, a friend, or even your boss? In her new book called Revealing, The Underrated Power of Oversharing, behavioral scientist Leslie John says doing just that can help you deepen relationships that are vital to your life. We need people to trust us in order to get things like love, friendship, and career success. That's what she told us. When you make yourself vulnerable by revealing something sensitive, it does make other people trust you. In turn, when you ask someone to reveal something about themselves, showing that interest will generally lead someone to like you more. Why? Because people like to be asked about themselves, she says. It also signals that they are discriminating and choosy, but in a good way. I'm Dr. Sanjay Gupta, helping you live a better life.
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Hello, it is Gundy. I don't know about you, I like when rain is misty and you get to feel like grocery store broccoli for a while. Who's with me?

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And yes, our erratic behavior does go against everything in the Cumulus Media Handbook.

0: 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You paying attention to baseball? 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I'm not. It's not exciting enough for me. But if baseball really wanted to get exciting, I think they'd let a celebrity throw the last pitch. 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

0: something wicked. There's Breaking Benjamin. Stained before that. Get your lighters out for Outside. And still sounding good after all these years. White Zombie started us off with Thunder Kiss 65. It's Roker, The Funeral Portrait, and Foo Fighters coming up.
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6: Some seemingly very exhausted health officials have had to come out and remind people that the diarrhea diet is not a good idea. So across the country, you know, there's thousands of these cases from the diarrhea lettuce. But there's more and more people, I mean, maybe some of them are joking, because I know that we've joked about it, that getting explosive diarrhea is not a good way to just lose some weight.
7: So it's Taylor Farms lettuce that has been kind of pinpointed as the culprit here. And I didn't realize this from the beginning because I thought it was Taco Bell. Well, I guess Taco Bell is in bed with big lettuce from Taylor. And well, also so is Whole Foods. And so is Kroger. Big lettuce monopoly.
8: Taylor Farms has like 1,000 different brands.
7: Yeah,
8: too,
7: and they just white label for other companies too. So I've been kind of steering clear of the lettuce, to be honest.
6: Yep.
7: Because I feel like everybody who's joking about the diarrhea parasite and wanting it did not experience the norovirus.
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7: And I'll tell you, there ain't no... 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
6: Dude, yeah, you should have seen this interview with this health official. He's like, listen.
7: Stop it.
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8: If you're that hard up to lose weight, just get on a GLP-1.
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8: 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Like, the tapeworm, the diarrhea, all, like, how stupid have we gotten as a populace where we have to have health officials coming out saying this seriously?
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6: 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Good God.
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4: If I were to ask you what makes for a good night's sleep, you'd probably say a dark, quiet room, not too many things on your mind. But every night when you go to get some Z's, how often do you really think about the temperature in your bedroom? Temperature may be one of the most underappreciated factors in sleep. That's according to the Senior Vice President of Research and Scientific Affairs at the National Sleep Foundation. We often hear about lights and screens and stress, but even modest changes in temperature and airflow can influence both how quickly you fall asleep and how deeply you stay asleep. Most experts will recommend a room temperature of 60 to 67 degrees Fahrenheit. You might also experiment with your sheets and what you actually wear to bed. Play around a bit and see what improves your sleep. You might be delightfully surprised. I'm Dr. Sanjay Gupta, helping you live a better life.
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2: Audrey, this past weekend, I returned to the scene of the crime.
3: Oh, you did? Yes. You went to our friend's house, your friend's house. That's more right.
2: Yep,
3: they had mine.
2: They had another little pool party, and this was for a child's birthday.
3: Okay.
2: So a little bit more low-key.
4: There wasn't peanut butter, tequila, and Fireball
2: handles? I did make a comment to the owner of the home that this party was significantly more boring because there was no unwanted lesbian advances and peanut butter tequila.
3: So if you missed it, I was at a pool party that Dave had invited me to for a bunch of people in his neighborhood, and they do this yearly thing where they all kind of get together, leave the kids with babysitters, and Dave invited me. I had a great time all the way up until the departure and the goodbyes, where a lady put two advances on me and attempted to make out with me.
2: Tongue right in your mouth. Yeah.
3: Yeah. So this time a little bit more low key in your neighborhood, which is good. I think you guys need that.
2: We did have a question.
3: Okay.
5: Yeah, I have a couple questions about the girl kissing Audrey. First, was she hot? And second, was she a good kisser?
6: Message deleted.
2: Yeah, how would you rate the smooch, Audrey?
3: Well, I didn't really smooch.
4: You
3: it was just
4: smooch,
3: kind
4: yeah.
3: of like
4: she was stiff arming.
3: It just kind of like you just kind of imagine someone just kind of going in your mouth. I should have bit down. I wasn't really thinking. I think I was just in so much shock. But if you could just imagine somebody just inserting their tongue in your mouth and just kind of like just kind of put pop blip.
4: Like a frog trying to catch a fly?
3: Yes, in my mouth. And I was like, ah!
4: Yeah, you don't want that.
7: Rate the kiss on a scale of one to a salt.
3: Salt.
4: No ass involved.
3: No.
4: Yeah. No ass involved.
2: It was, you know, obviously still the talk of the town. You know.
3: Oh, it was. Great news for me. Oh, were they so excited to hear? Because I know some of them in the neighborhood did hear us talking about it. So was that. Was there a calamity?
2: No, but there was a little chalk outline of your lesbian virginity on the pavement.
3: She's looking like a clam slam on the ground.
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0: and Mahoney present Are You Smarter Than a Community College Dropout?
1: Probably not.
2: Tom is joining us today for a round of Are You Smarter Than a Community College Dropout? Tom, how far did you get in school?
3: Undergraduate.
2: Okay. You actually got a degree as an undergraduate?
3: Yes.
2: All right.
4: What were your studies in, Tom?
3: Public relations and advertising, University of Wisconsin.
2: Excellent. So Mahoney's going to leave the room. He's going to go to a soundproof space where he cannot hear. You guys are going to be asked these same questions today. I'm not going to give you the correct answers until he comes in and gives his guesses. You do have one pass today, Tom, and it counts as a correct answer, so use that wisely. Question number one, what is the oldest Major League Baseball ballpark?
3: Comiskey?
2: Question number two, name the three branches of U.S. government.
3: Executive, judiciary, and legislative.
2: Question number three, how many minutes are in each quarter of an NBA game?
3: Half.
5: Solid.
2: Could use your pass.
5: Solid.
2: Question number four is multiple choice. In The Big Lebowski, the dude can't stand which band? Is it A, The Doors, B, AC/DC, C, The Eagles, or D, The Doobie Brothers?
3: Wow. I'm going to guess A.

0: three branches of U.S. government?
1: The executive, the legislative, and the judicial.
2: The what?
0: Yeah, you kind of messed up the word there, so no point. Now, both of you got that correct. Executive, legislative, and judicial. Question number three, how many minutes in each quarter of an NBA game? No.
1: 15?
0: No.
1: How many?
0: 12.
1: 12?
0: Yeah.
1: That's it?
2: Real quick, Mahoney, Fenway Park is older than Wrigley by 2 years.
1: Lies.
0: Okay. Question number four, in The Big Lebowski, the dude can't stand which band? Is it A, The Doors, B, AC/DC, C, The Eagles, or D, The Doobie Brothers?
1: It's The Eagles.
0: He does hate The Eagles. Mahoney gets that correct. Tom got it incorrect. Question number five, who is the scientist known for his theory of evolution?
1: Darwin.
3: Oh.
0: Yeah.
3: Yeah.
2: Yeah. Darwin.
0: Tom said Einstein.
1: That's relativity.
2: Oh, that is. Wait, Einstein. Yes.
0: Yeah. Final question. The organ in the human body that is responsible for producing insulin.
1: Since this is my last one, I'm going to pass.
2: But what would you have said?
1: Pass.
2: Oh, my God. Guys.
0: You should have said pancreas. Pancreas is what you're looking for there.
2: I mean, everybody in this room is going to get type 2 diabetes. You should know.
1: Type 3. I'm better than everybody.
0: Okay. You're better than Tom. You got 4 correct, and Tom got 2 correct. Well done, Mahoney.
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6: No significant delays coming up from Los Lunas into Albuquerque this morning. Northbound I-25 is moving smoothly through Belén, Los Lunas, and Bosque Farms. Easy drive times on its let up before reaching the metro on I-25 with no new accidents reported.
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1: Audrey, I'm going to ask you a personal question. Have you ever fantasized about somebody breaking into your house?
2: Yes, but maybe not in the way you think. Like, I feel that women in general, whenever we fantasize about somebody breaking into our home, it's making sure that we have the proper weapons and, like, what we could use as a weapon.
1: See, that is exactly what I would think, because I want to ask you too, Bossy Rossi. You know, as a fellow guy, I thought it was unique to guys. Like, I've fantasized about people breaking into my house because I know where all of the weapons are, and I know exactly what I would use in what order in order to defeat them. And while I don't want that to necessarily actually happen, it does seem pretty awesome to be in your house if there's something going down because you know the lay of the land.
3: I don't know if fantasize is the right word because, you know, you say, do you fantasize about this? And I imagine someone breaking into my house while I'm laying on the bed going, oh, you've arrived. None of that.
1: Take me.
3: Right.
2: I've been waiting for you.
1: This seems like the perfect scenario to weaponize everything because this guy did it all wrong. His name is Jeffrey Bartimus. Jeffrey with a G, by the way.
3: Definitely wrong.
2: Jeffrey. Yeah.
1: And he broke into somebody's house at 6:30 a.m., which is far too early to be burglaring.
2: Or just the right time.
1: Perhaps. It does feel like everyone's home at 6:30 in the morning.
2: But they're sleepy. You're catching them at their groggiest, right,
1: so
2: when our REM sleep hits.
1: This lady had been alerted by her dogs barking. And police allege that this guy entered the home, made himself a drink using the homeowner's tequila and a lime, which I feel like is an important detail. Like, he took the time to
2: cut up a lime.
1: Cut up some fruit. He left the bottle and the knife on the kitchen counter, and the homeowner told police that this guy was wearing a towel on his head when she confronted him as he walked towards the back door.
2: Did he take a shower?
1: Investigators say the doorbell camera showed him outside of the home, and he was carrying a six-pack before he broke in. The cops ended up chasing this guy down, tracked by his scent on a trail to a nearby residence.
2: Did they have the dogs on him?
1: The officers found the back door just open and located him inside of this house. He fully denied entering the home, claimed that he had been sleeping after eating breakfast and drinking beers.
2: That guy thought that was his house.
3: Yeah, this sounds like this guy was just so drunk
1: on
3: that he walked in. Like, she probably didn't have the door locked. I don't know if he actually broke in or just entered the house, made himself a cocktail, and didn't realize what was going on.
2: Yeah, it sounds like a drunk dude.
1: I like that all of us on this show have been that drunk where we're like, relatable. I know exactly
3: what benefit of the doubt.
0: Dave and Mahoney.
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8: Looking at traffic times on the west side of Albuquerque this morning, Coors and Unser Boulevard moving smoothly in both directions. Paseo del Norte also clear from traffic backups towards I-25 with no new accidents to report on Highway 528 in Rio Rancho. If you see an accident, call the traffic tracker hotline 767-9167. I'm Grace Toledo from the 96.3 News Radio KKOB Traffic Center.
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15: A better life with Dr. Sanjay Gupta.
16: There are lots of things you can measure to get an idea of how healthy you are at any given moment. Temperature, heart rate, blood pressure, just to name a few. But how about how healthy you will be and how long you're likely to live? According to a new study out of the University at Buffalo, two simple strength tests are pretty accurate at predicting longevity in older women. One is hand grip strength, and the other is how quickly people can stand up from a seated position without using their arms. By the way, I remember interviewing former President Jimmy Carter when he was quite old and being really impressed how he just popped out of the chair without using his arms. Not a lot of older people can actually do that. But I think the message here is that maintaining strength as you age is going to help you perform everyday activities, but also help you avoid injury and stay independent. I'm Dr. Sanjay Gupta, helping you live a better life.
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0: less accurate than the tabloids,
1: but equally entertaining.
0: It's Pop Trash
1: on David Mahoney.
2: So we mentioned this earlier, Audrey, but Odyssey continues to just destroy at the box office. $87 million in its second weekend open at box offices, and that's just in the United States. So nearly $640 million worldwide after just 10 days in theaters, about $300 million domestically.

0: I can't get over Nicole Kidman's her facelift to where it feels like I can't believe you to be like a head sergeant or captain with a facelift.
1: Yeah, she's like a head operative in like the CIA or whatever.
0: Yeah,
1: it is.
0: No.
1: Zoe Saldana is in that as well. I actually really quite enjoyed that show. It's been two seasons now. And
0: but you like Taylor Sheridan.
1: Yeah, yeah. I mean, not all of his stuff, but most of Taylor Sheridan's stuff I'm a fan of. But season number three is on the way, and it's coming up soon. So August 2nd, it's going to premiere on Paramount Plus. If you are a fan of Lioness, new season is on the way. There's a new Ali G movie coming out.
0: Speaking of Ali G, I was trying to explain Ali G and to my daughter the other day because I introduced her to Borat.
1: Mm-hmm.
0: And I was telling her about Sacha Baron Cohen and all of the weird, silly things he was doing back in the early 2000s because this feels very millennial slop.
1: Very much so.
0: Millennial Gen X slop. So he is coming up with a new Ali G.
1: If you're not familiar with Ali G, that was his British gangsta persona. And this new film is called Ali G, Who Is I?
0: How do people not get the bit at this point? Because the movies are so popular and the characters are so popular. Yeah. How can you go into the world and be this character and people don't? Well, I mean, I guess
1: there's a lot of weird people out there. You know, like if you're not expecting it and like just some weird dude comes up and they're, you know, filming and you don't really think about. I mean, because it's been since the 90s. It was the late 90s when he rolled out his Ali G character.
0: Oh, it was? Yeah. I thought it was. I mean, I would have thought maybe just a few years later, but still, that's.
1: Yeah,
0: that's crazy.
1: I felt like it was really big like in the early 2000s. Yeah. But, I mean, that's still 20 years ago.
0: Yeah, that's so true. Yeah. And I guess, though, too, you know, he did that. He did something similar. What was it, like 5 or 6 years ago where Rudy Giuliani got caught?
1: Yeah, that was the new Borat film. Yeah.
0: Yeah. Oh, my God.
1: Rudy Giuliani starts taking out his pants.
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1: Some bad news. Leprosy is back.
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1: Because of armadillos?
3: Armadillo leprosy? 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
1: 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Big in the Bible. Leprosy. Just huge problem.
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6: Looking at traffic times on the west side of Albuquerque this morning, Coors and Unser Boulevard moving smoothly in both directions. Paseo del Norte also clear from traffic backups towards I-25 with no new accidents to report on Highway 528 in Rio Rancho.
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10: 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That can lead to stiffness, muscle loss, even reduced coordination. Certified strength and conditioning coach Dana Santos told us, recovery is about choosing the right kind of movement at the right time. 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You'll need to prioritize controlled, high-quality movement over intensity, staying within pain-free or at least low symptom ranges of motion. 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And as with any exercise, paying extra attention to your breath, your alignment, and your form, that's going to help you reach your goals faster. 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I'm Dr. Sanjay Gupta, helping you live a better life.
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1: I'm attorney Kevin Rowe, and we've been servicing New Mexico for years. 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
2: 444-4444. 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
7: If you've dodged the tumbleweed, a creditor, and a red light runner, you're in Albuquerque.

0: Mahoney.
1: They're cheating. All of them are cheating because, of course, they are. The students with AI cannot help themselves when it comes to cheating at the university. Yeah, so there was a professor at Alcorn State University and used an unusual trick to catch students who are relying on AI to complete a midterm assignment. So this Dr. Jason Gibson hid an invisible instruction written in white text inside the assignment prompt that directed AI tools to include unrelated information about Madagascar. So basically, he knew that these students were just going to go in, copy.
2: Summer school.
1: They're going to copy, and they're going to paste.
2: Yeah.
1: And they're going to have the entire midterm paper cranked out in no time. But he put basically a little invisible prompt in there in order to catch these students. Because when they would crank out their paper, their midterm, via AI, they wouldn't proofread it at all. And so they wouldn't even go, oh, well, what on earth is this stuff about Madagascar in here? And so every single paper that he got returned that had a whole bunch
2: 32 out of 34.
1: Yeah. Yeah. 32 out of 35.
2: Oh, excuse me. Yes, there were three.
1: Yeah.
2: can't leave the solo person out. This is just one of those things where I understand at summer school, you don't want to be in it and you kind of feel like it's supposed to be cake. So, I mean, Dave, did you ever take a summer class?
1: No.
2: They're a lot more intense because they're shorter. Like the classes are shorter. So it's a lot of assignments crammed in like a 5-week period or a 4-week period. So I can understand them trying to use ChatGPT because it's like quick and it's tough.
1: Yeah, I don't know how you combat this because it feels like the sort of thing. I mean, sure, you can.
2: Kids are going to flunk. The kids are going to start flunking, and the result is going to be thousands of dollars lost because they're going to get kicked out of schools.
1: Yeah,
2: or
1: I'm
2: they're
1: just
2: going to get kicked out. You're going to take the L on the class.
1: If you talk about how AI is changing industries. I mean, AI, you could argue, is going to change virtually everything about higher education with AI not just being used by the students to cheat, but also being used by the professors many times to come up with
2: ways to not have their kids cheat.
1: No, to come up with their whole syllabus. Like, the teachers are doing this as well.
2: Well, I mean, like, coming up with a syllabus is completely different than, like, plagiarizing an entire paper and calling it yours.
1: Yeah.
2: A syllabus is like a lesson plan.
1: Yeah.
2: You know, and then you have to actually know the material in order to teach the material. You know, I do think that whenever we're talking about plagiarism, that was a you are expelled from school offense whenever I was in college.
1: Yeah.
2: That was just like 10
1: They're
2: years ago.
1: They're not doing that with this. I mean, the professor said the goal was not to embarrass students, but to emphasize the importance of reviewing work and using AI responsibly.
2: So soft. We don't want to embarrass the students. They embarrass the students that are clearly cheating their way through a degree.
1: Yeah.
2: Like, I get it. Listen, I understand technology, the advancements of technology. You know, I love Gen Z. I went to college. I went to college before AI. There's just so many ways that we can go about this, and worrying about embarrassing them is just so ridiculous.
1: Yeah.
2: That is so ridiculous. That's your stance. That's your statement. Oh, well, we don't want to embarrass them during this time.
1: They were cheating.
2: You had almost
1: 32
2: your entire
1: out of 35.
2: Class
1: yes.
2: cheat. What are we talking about?
0: The Dave and Mahoney Show. K233 CG Sandia. KTBL AM Los Ranchos de Albuquerque. This is 94.5. The Pit, a shining example of a dysfunctional Cumulus Media station. It's Dave and Mahoney.
1: So, Audrey, you remember a couple of weeks ago when the artist Noah Kahan got on stage and he had to encourage the members of his audience not to poop in their seats because there was somebody at one of his shows. And, you know, he's selling out stadiums at this point.
2: Yeah, he's an indie, Americana, folky kind of guy. For those who don't know, you could probably attribute him to like a Dave Matthews Band style guy.
1: Mumford and Sonsy sort of ish.
2: A little less banjo.
1: Yeah.
2: But yeah.
1: Yeah.
2: So people were just, a person just pooped and it was very viral online.
1: Yeah, that's a pretty alarming thing because, you know, we've heard plenty of stories over the years about people going pee in their pants.
2: Weird.
1: If they're up front at a concert and don't want to lose their spot.
2: Don't do that. You're grown up.
1: It's not that important. But it really was alarming to hear about somebody pooping in their seat. And he had the whole audience make a commitment right in the moment that they were not going to poop in their seats because...
2: At his next show, yeah.
1: He felt so bad that there was someone who was going through thinking they were going to clean up a bunch of, I don't know, Budweiser cups and instead and
2: it was
1: found
2: just
1: a pile
2: full,
1: of poop.
2: It was like solid poop as well. Like it wasn't an emergency poop.
1: Well, we do have an update, not specifically with Noah Kahan, but with a different concert. And it's worse.
2: So an update or just a new developing story of
1: It's a new developing story, but it's the same saga, if you will.
2: Oh, great.
1: So there was a heavy metal concert in New Zealand, and it descended into chaos after one person allegedly defecated in the mosh pit during a performance by Devilskin. Never heard of them. Sure, they're great. Concert goers reported finding a large amount of feces on the floor, with some initially mistaking it for a rogue object because it was so large. The incident reportedly caused panic, with some attendees vomiting, others leaving the area because it was smelly and messy, but...
2: and just moshing in it. That is so disgusting. Shame on you, Devilskin.
1: It's not the band's fault.
2: It is their fault. It is. Would you got a name like Devilskin? And
1: we
2: I don't
1: rock
2: know.
1: So sure hard they're... that we rock the crap out of you.
2: We rock the crap out of you. Wow. Yeah, I'm sure they don't sound like that. I'm sure they sound like
1: rock the crap out of you. Witnesses described the scene as chaotic.
2: I'm sure.
1: There were some concert goers covered in mess and visibly upset.
2: You know what I would have done? Made a crowd surf. Do like that snake at the baseball game?
1: Yeah, like pass it on up here. We're Devilskin. We like your poop.
2: Gross.
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6: Traffic on your freeways with a westbound accident on I-40 approaching the University Boulevard exit. No major slowdowns to report at this time. Southbound I-25 looking busier coming from Osuna towards that construction area. And eastbound I-40 just as busy between Rio Grande Boulevard and the I-25 ramps.
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10: They say consistency is key, but sometimes you just gotta switch it up. 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Now, an added benefit to changing things up is it can help you push through the plateau effect. 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And as experts we talk to point out, even elite athletes switch up things with their workouts, making sure to target strength, cardio, flexibility, balance, and doing that every single week. 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

0: 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Science says that stimulating the brain increases alertness. So here's a pop quiz. 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
5: Jewel is joining us today with a family secret. Hey, Jewel, how's it going?
6: Hi, how's everyone doing today?
5: We're doing good.
6: I'm not great.
5: So we got a little story to share, huh?
6: Yeah, we do. So how am I just now discovering that my boyfriend is gay? And he was dating a man for 6 years behind my back.
7: Go on.
5: No, let's back up just a little bit. So how... Were you and this guy pretty serious?
6: I take things very seriously because I may or may not be psychotic when it comes to, like, how someone treats me,
5: right?
6: You know?
8: Yeah, I mean, especially, like, in the world where we're living right now, where everybody has so much access to others, mm-hmm. that I can only
6: exactly.
8: imagine, like, everybody wants to have a roster.
6: Whoever invented Tinder, I want them to drop off the face of the earth.
5: And how did you come across this secret of his that he was dating a man?
6: Because I... found it.
8: You go through phones, don't you?
6: Really want to put, like, his business out there.
5: Okay, that's fair.
6: Not his. Not as in, like, my ex, but, like, the other guy. I don't want to, like...
5: Oh, yeah, that's fair.
6: He didn't do anything to me, so I don't want to be, like, you know...
5: So when you say that he was dating a man, like, he was dating a man for a short
6: while? He didn't tell me
5: uh-huh.
6: that he did that.
5: Okay,
8: hang on. Jules, just for timeline purposes, earlier, whenever I heard you say, and he was dating a man, so is he no longer in that relationship? Is he still in that relationship?
6: He's currently still in that relationship. He's still in the relationship.
8: He's still in that relationship.
6: Yep. And I know that his friends listen to this radio station, but he doesn't. So, hi, if you can hear me, because I have no problem spilling tea when it comes to, like, my feelings.
8: How did all of his peers, how does everybody in his circle not see him with a woman and go, huh?
6: No. Okay, no. So I went to his hometown bar, and that's where I basically found out, because the bartender was like, I knew that he was, you know, like a piece of crap, because, like, he was bringing you around while he was seeing someone. And I was like, excuse me, what?
5: The bartender blew up his spot?
6: Yeah.
5: Whoa.
6: Yeah.
8: I don't know if I would be able to hold my tongue either.
5: Yeah.
8: I mean, I feel like that's shout out to that bartender, because if you're...
6: And I'm doing my absolute hardest to not, like, call him out right now, because, like, he owns, like, his own company and he's very, like, well known this area.
8: Yeah, we're not gonna... If he is out, that's his own thing. But, I mean, we don't need to blow up somebody's spot, especially with their sexuality. So I appreciate you being kind in that.
6: 100%.
8: Yeah, so, but I mean, like, at the same time, like, what a kind of, like, crappy thing to do to another human being whenever, you know, you didn't know that about him. He didn't disclose any of that information about himself. So it's one thing to be, you know, out to friends and to family, and it's another thing to hide your sexuality to somebody who you're in a relationship with. Whoa.
6: Do that to me.
8: I mean, Dave, you do that to your wife.
5: What, hide my secret gay relationships? Yeah,
8: you gay.
5: That's real rich coming from the chick who was just making out with a suburban mom.
8: That's why I'm pointing the finger back at you, man.
5: Who's the gay one now, Audrey?
8: Hey, you know what?
5: Blah, blah, blah. I saw it with my own eyes.
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11: Traffic on your freeways with a westbound accident on I-40 approaching the University Boulevard exit. No major slowdowns to report at this time. southbound I-25 looking busier coming from Osuna towards that construction area. And eastbound I-40 just as busy between Rio Grande Boulevard and the I-25 ramps. If you see an accident, call the traffic tracker hotline 767-9167. I'm Grace Toledo from the 96.3 News Radio KKOB Traffic Center.
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0: Dave and Mahoney.
1: There are some jobs, a lot of jobs, I would say, that I feel like I could do if I put my mind to it. But then there's other jobs where I go, well, that is just not for me. Like, when I see people out there window washing high rises, I'm like, no.
2: Feels pretty dangerous.
1: I don't have a fear of heights, but I also don't necessarily want to be dangling off the side of a building all day. If for those that do have a fear of heights, you're not going to like this story. There was a maintenance worker who became trapped inside one of those large highway gas station signs. You know, like the giant ones that they have erected so you can see them when you're driving down the interstate. 130 feet above the ground. This is in Wilmington, Illinois. So the worker was up there servicing the sign when the telescopic boom lift he was using malfunctioned, leaving him stranded with no way to get down.
2: I mean, but how long did it take for somebody to come and help him?
1: Still up there. It's been 3 weeks. No. you know, those large truck stop and gas station signs often have, like, internal spaces that are actually used for maintenance. But this particular sign did not have a ladder or stairs for an emergency exit.
2: Well, that feels like a violation.
1: Yeah, local firefighters could not reach him with their available ladders because their equipment only extended 100 feet, and he was 130 feet up in the air.
2: Oh, dang.
1: So they had to wait for a different crew to come out with a taller piece of rescue equipment in order to get him down. A specialized lift was found in a nearby area, but that's what they had to do. They basically had to go and, like, scout the area to look for another specialized lift that could go 130 feet up in the air.
2: Yeah.

0: there. Can you imagine?
1: No.
0: Yeah, but the instant highlights, not just the areas, but also like how you have to service those gigantic signs, because that's just something that I didn't think about on a daily basis.
1: No, I wouldn't have thought that either, because you're right, Dave. That's a job that I would personally not choose.
2: The Dave and Mahoney Show. Chris Jericho is back to tame the seven seas for his seventh rock and wrestling rager. And we're sending one winner and a guest straight into the madness. Sail from Miami to Bimini aboard the Norwegian Jewel this November for four wild days of slams, jams, laughs, and chaos. 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
8: That earlier accident west on I-40 approaching University Boulevard has cleared. Traffic's moving normally through that exit point. Southbound I-25, busier between Osuna and that construction zone. I-40 also has more eastbound movement between Broadway Boulevard and the I-25 ramps.
9: If you see an accident, call the traffic tracker hotline 767-9167. I'm Grace Toledo from the 96.3 News Radio KKOB Traffic Center.
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1: Audrey, I'm sure it didn't come across your timeline because you're a terrible person.
2: Oh, are we going to talk about Timothy?
1: I saw some pure uncut athleticism yesterday on the internets. There was some new footage that has emerged of Timothy.
2: How did I guess?
1: He was doing some tuck and rolls in somebody's yard. Just sticking and moving. Looking like $1 million.
2: Well, why was he juking in the yard? Were they trying to catch
1: because
2: him or kill him? Or
1: can.
2: Oh, okay.
1: Yeah.
2: So he was just showing off his athleticism.
1: Yeah.
2: Okay.
1: As you do. Sometimes.
2: Just doing some routes.
1: Yeah. I mean, you're just a natural born athlete. You just want to showcase it.
2: Got to practice.
1: You didn't even know anyone was watching. Just out there just moving. Just ready to go in case a predator approaches. Wow.
2: You do have to practice in life. That's a good lesson to be learned. If you want to get good at something, you do have to practice. Doing some routes in the backyard is usually a good way to go about doing it. So I will.
1: Or maybe,
2: Timothy on that.
1: Audrey, he's just trying to impress you.
2: Me, specifically.
1: An audience of one.
2: Oh, okay.
1: The one person that I thought would be on board with me about Timothy, the sweet little deformed raccoon.
2: We don't know about sweet. We have no idea. We can't.
1: I know.
2: Attribute.
1: I know. I can tell.
2: Niceness to him. Cute-ish.
1: Ugh. Yeah, he's kind of gremlin looking, which is what makes him so cute. Like, he's so ugly.
2: He's ugly, he's cute. Yeah. Yes, like a face only a mama could love cute. If you don't know what we're talking about, Timothy is kind of a semi-deformed raccoon in Seattle. He's in Seattle, guys. And Dave is so obsessed with him. And so is the internet. They kind of are obsessed with his weird little small spine and long legs and scurrying nature.
1: And they're unearthing new footage of him from when he was a little baby raccoon. And it was actually really sweet because one of the big things for you with, like, Punch the Monkey, for example, is you felt so much empathy because
2: he's getting bullied.
1: He's getting bullied. Nobody cared for him. Timothy, not the case. His mother took good care of him. His siblings took him in as well. And he seems like he's been raised in a good family.
2: Oh, that's good. He's got to see. That's why I don't like him. You don't get to have hardship and love.
1: You got to pick one.
2: You got to pick one.
1: Bossy Ross, you got
3: to
1: help me out.
3: I mean, with so much negativity going on in the world, it's nice to have something that everybody can just agree upon and cheer for Timothy.
2: Oh, God, corporate speak.
1: That's the company's official stance.
3: The company's official stance on Timothy. We're fans.
2: This is like one of those those corporate emails that's like it's also attached with. We're so excited for everybody. You get a pizza party later. Like,
1: we're
2: great.
1: All a family.
2: Love that.
1: And what brings us together is Timothy.
3: Synergy around Timothy.
2: Yeah.
1: We should circle back to that. We did get a call, Audrey, about you.
4: Hey, Dave, I'm with you. The Timothy the raccoon's a lot funnier and interesting than a deep water fish that didn't go to the surface to see light for one last time. It was dying and its air bladder took it to the top. It's just a damn dying fish. And she's crying over that, but she can't see the interesting things or humor in a deformed raccoon. Something's broken in her, man. I'm with you, Dave.
5: Message.
2: So at least I gave you a storyline, you know? Like, I gave you imagery where you're thinking about that sweet anglerfish who was a woman who had only done everything in her life to light up the sea with her little light bulb head. And then she needed to go to the light because she could no longer produce that light anymore.
1: Okay, first off,
2: and you're just like, oh, I really like this audio with this funny song.
1: Well, first off.
2: Cue the funny song.
1: Banger.

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2: Cool.
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5: It's the Redneck Report on Dave and Mahoney.
1: The question that we start today's Redneck Report with is, can you get a DUI on a lawnmower? And the short
2: usually
1: answer,
2: yeah,
1: you sure can.
2: Yeah.
1: Now, let's go back to the origin story here of this 36-year-old woman from Iowa City. Her name is Michelle Hudson. She was driving a lawnmower, I assume, because she lost her regular driver's license to drive her vehicle back in July of 2022. She got pulled over at that time, and she was under the influence of meth.
2: Good.
1: And so they took her license away, and that's how I assume she ended up on a lawnmower about a mile away from her house in the parking lot of a convenience store. And she appeared to be so under the influence that people called the cops on somebody riding a lawnmower.
2: She was slumped.
1: When they arrived on Friday night, they sure enough detected some alcohol, and they did some field sobriety tests, and sure enough, she was drunk, and you can go to jail for driving a lawnmower drunk. So,
2: as you should.
1: You know.
2: I don't like it whenever I see tractors and slow-moving objects on roads that are pretty busy.
1: Mm-hmm.
2: Even if you're not drunk, arrested.
1: Get out of here.
2: Get out of here. What are you doing?
1: Somebody else has weaponized urine.
2: Gosh.
1: I know. We have so many of these. That and porta-potty stories. Just, I don't know what's going on right now. But this is a 28-year-old. She was arrested after allegedly throwing food and urine at a 65-year-old senior during a domestic dispute. I guess they were having some sort of argument, and a food fight broke out. And when that wasn't enough, she got a cup, urinated into it, and threw it into the victim's face.
2: Listen, I understand that we're fighting the elderly here. Pivot. Just dodge the pee. I mean, you've had, I don't know, how long do you think it takes you to go pee, Dave?
1: Just not that long. Like, if I'm ready to go, just a few seconds.
2: A few seconds?
1: Get it out?
2: It takes you a few.
1: Like the full urination, you mean?
2: Yes. To pee into a cup.
1: 25 seconds.
2: Okay.
1: Yeah.
2: You've had 25 seconds to assess your next move.
1: Yeah.
2: I don't think it's stay put.
1: Stand here stationary and wait.
2: If
1: you see the person peeing in the cup.
2: You see them go grab the cup.
1: It's time to go.
2: Look through the cupboard. I mean, you've had plenty of time to dodge said urine.
1: See, if they went and got a cup and started peeing in it, I would just casually walk over.
2: Slap the cup.
1: And grab a bowl.
2: I mean.
1: Like, you throw that urine, you know what's coming next, bud.
2: I mean, does she squat? I mean, I've got a lot of questions. You've had just a lot of time, and now you're in trouble.
1: Speaking of being in trouble, this 38-year-old man who is a pastor at a local church, he got in a little bit of trouble because he was out looking for the Holy Ghost.
2: Blah, blah, blah, blah. I love those videos, man. Okay, so he's out trying to Holy Spirit activate, what happened?
1: Holy Ghost is very appropriate for this one. There's a woman that was rather confused. She called the authorities because there was a guy in a Walmart that was making her uncomfortable because he bumped her with a shopping cart. And then he bumped her again with the shopping cart, and she was trying to figure out why. And that's when she noticed that there was a phone in the basket that was positioned facing up so that way it could shoot video, and she was wearing a skirt.
2: Huh. Okay.
1: How do you get it? Holy Ghost? Okay.
2: No, so, I still don't get it. No.
1: Holy Ghost? Okay.
2: Oh, a hole.
1: Yeah.
2: That was a bad joke, Dave. Sorry, I'm not going to give you a laugh on that one.
1: You're the worst.
2: Now, if Mahoney had said it.
1: Then it would have been funny.
2: Yeah.
3: This is Dave and Mahoney.
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8: Drivers headed east or west on Paseo del Norte this morning. We've got a crash at its intersection with Eubank Boulevard that's slowing traffic down in all directions. Academy Road is a close east or westbound option. If you see an accident, call the traffic tracker hotline 767-9167. I'm Grace Toledo from the 96.3 News Radio KKOB Traffic Center.
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9: A better life with Dr. Sanjay Gupta.
10: There are lots of things you can measure to get an idea of how healthy you are at any given moment. Temperature, heart rate, blood pressure, just to name a few. But how about how healthy you will be and how long you're likely to live? According to a new study out of the University at Buffalo, two simple strength tests are pretty accurate at predicting longevity in older women. One is hand grip strength, and the other is how quickly people can stand up from a seated position without using their arms. By the way, I remember interviewing former President Jimmy Carter when he was quite old and being really impressed how he just popped out of the chair without using his arms. Not a lot of older people can actually do that. But I think the message here is that maintaining strength as you age is going to help you perform everyday activities, but also help you avoid injury and stay independent. I'm Dr. Sanjay Gupta, helping you live a better life.
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1: Audrey, you seem like the sort of gal that would enjoy a good county fair.
2: I am actually, though, from the South. I'm not a fairer.
1: Really?
2: No.
1: That's surprising.
2: I do like fair food.
1: Uh-huh.
2: Big fan of the funnel cakes.
1: And that's not enough for
2: it's
1: you.
2: It's kind of it, actually. I'm a big fan of funnel cakes.
1: Funnel cakes, yeah.
2: Okay. But usually fairs feel a little bit too greasy. A little too dangerous.
1: Yeah, well, that's part of the appeal for me. You know, like, I know that I'm going somewhere that I'm not supposed to be.
2: Oh, yeah. I mean, like, I also... Just for whatever reason, like, the rides always feel a little dinky. I got a long neck. It always hurts my neck.
1: Yeah, well, I mean, the rides are not safe. And
2: the
1: rides
2: are for sure not safe.
1: When you look around and you realize, hold on a second, the carnies are in charge?
2: The carnies are literally the only thing that, like, they're sticking that thing, all of the rides together with bubble gum. Like, they're the only thing gluing.
1: They're rattling.
2: Every...
1: There's duct tape on the Ferris wheel. It's not safe. But, I mean, that's,
2: not
1: again,
2: safe.
1: Part of the appeal. You know, if I want... safety and cleanliness, I'll go to Disneyland or Legoland or something like that. If I wanted to be a little bit grimy,
2: No, I'm so good on it. I actually, and though I am trash, that's where it stops. That's
1: it
2: where
1: stops
2: it halts
1: for you,
2: for
1: okay.
2: Me. Which is weird because I feel like you're a little less trashy than me.
1: Yeah.
2: So for you to turn that way, that's crazy. Well, I mean, you do have kids.
1: Yeah.
2: So, I mean, like, you guys are probably playing more of the games and, like, the easier rides.
1: I'm trying to win a gigantic sloth.
2: Duffy.
1: And
2: yeah.
1: and not spend $2,000 on a single outing. So this was, I don't know if this is going to help. There was a performer who was participating in a crossbow sharpshooting act. Any guesses what happened?
2: Somebody got impaled.
1: Yeah, the arrow missed its target and struck him. So he was holding a foam target during the stunt when the arrow hit the side of his neck. Had to be airlifted to a hospital. It was in stable condition, so that's good. The doctors then, removed the arrow and treated his injury. Officials say that the arrow, good news, struck an area with mostly soft tissue and no major blood vessels in that particular area, which, you know, very easily could have caused him to just bleed out at the scene.
2: I mean, I don't feel like I got a little real estate in my neck. What do you mean soft tissue? Soft tissue where?
1: I don't know, man. It feels like anywhere.
2: You got a fat ass neck?
1: Anywhere in the neck is a pretty bad spot to get shot.
2: Got like a lymphedema of the neck? Like, what do you mean soft tissues? I'm feeling mine right now, literally. Like, where? I can't. Like, everything feels like it's important.
1: Yeah. can't nothing, sacrifice any of that
2: nothing,
1: stuff.
2: Nothing feels unimportant.
1: Yeah, the circus, guests canceled the performance for the rest of the night out of respect.
2: they're taking a knee.
1: But they did resume the show afterwards while removing the crossbow act from its program. So, you know, again, out of respect for the impaled performer,
2: nice.
1: No crossbowing tonight, you guys. We're very sorry. But authorities are investigating the incident. It was described as an isolated accident. So if you are planning to get a little trashy with me, you know, this season, don't worry. The county fair is still going to have lots.
2: Mark safe from crossbows to the neck.
1: Yes.
0: Dave and Mahoney.
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16: Drivers headed east or west on Paseo del Norte this morning. We've got a crash at its intersection with Eubank Boulevard that's slowing traffic down in all directions. Academy Road is a closed east or westbound option. If you see an accident, call the traffic tracker hotline 767-9167. I'm Grace Toledo from the 96.3 News Radio KKOB Traffic Center.
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12: A better life with Dr. Sanjay Gupta.
13: There are lots of things you can measure to get an idea of how healthy you are at any given moment. Temperature, heart rate, blood pressure, just to name a few. But how about how healthy you will be and how long you're likely to live? According to a new study out of the University at Buffalo, two simple strength tests are pretty accurate at predicting longevity in older women. One is hand grip strength, and the other is how quickly people can stand up from a seated position without using their arms. By the way, I remember interviewing former President Jimmy Carter when he was quite old and being really impressed how he just popped out of the chair without using his arms. Not a lot of older people can actually do that. But I think the message here is that maintaining strength as you age is going to help you perform everyday activities, but also help you avoid injury and stay independent. I'm Dr. Sanjay Gupta, helping you live a better life.
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1: All right, Audrey, you know that we only talk about the most important things on this show.
2: Usually. And this is a very highbrow show.
1: We were talking about the return of leprosy.
2: Yes.
1: But I guess it's back, and it's all thanks to armadillos, which we were rather confused by. And, of course, one of the weirdos that listens to this program on a regular basis has some armadillo stories.
2: Call him a weirdo. He's an intellectual human being with a lot of zoology knowledge.
1: I say weirdo with love.
3: I could bore you with useless trivia about leprosy, but I won't do that. However, I do have an armadillo story. I live in rural South Georgia, and I was sitting on my porch one night having some adult beverages.
2: As you do.
3: And I did not know that armadillos could jump, but I watched my cat stalking one across the street, and he reached out and pawed this armadillo on the ass, and it shot straight up in the air. The cat went one direction, armadillo went the other direction, and my refreshments might have made this seem funnier than it was, but it was absolutely hilarious. Have a good day.
4: Message deleted.
1: No, that you don't have to be drunk to appreciate that. I mean, your cat is out here making unwanted advances and groping this armadillo.
2: Armadillos kind of look like shelled cats. And I'm looking at them online right now.
1: You find out that they can jump? Because that's also news to me. I did not know that armadillos could leap in the air.
2: I just thought they rolled, like roly-poly rolled.
1: Right, yeah. Bossy Rossi, do you look like you have something to say about armadillos jumping? Did you know that?
5: No, I not so much about armadillos. I mean, I've experienced armadillos in Florida, but they're like shelled possums.
1: Yeah,
2: they're pretty. I was kind of taking a they're kind of cute stance the other day. 'Cause

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4: Responders are still on scene of an earlier crash cleanup on Paseo del Norte and its intersection with Eubank Boulevard. Delays are affecting all directions. Academy Road is a closed east or westbound option.
5: If you see an accident, call the traffic tracker hotline 767-9167. I'm Grace Toledo from the 96.3 News Radio KKOB Traffic Center.
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7: A better life with Dr. Sanjay Gupta.
8: There are lots of things you can measure to get an idea of how healthy you are at any given moment. Temperature, heart rate, blood pressure, just to name a few. But how about how healthy you will be and how long you're likely to live? According to a new study out of the University at Buffalo, two simple strength tests are pretty accurate at predicting longevity in older women. One is hand grip strength, and the other is how quickly people can stand up from a seated position without using their arms. By the way, I remember interviewing former President Jimmy Carter when he was quite old and being really impressed how he just popped out of the chair without using his arms. Not a lot of older people can actually do that. But I think the message here is that maintaining strength as you age is going to help you perform everyday activities, but also help you avoid injury and stay independent. I'm Dr. Sanjay Gupta, helping you live a better life.
9: I need a check.
10: Murder and Rome is the way to go.
11: I was in a wreck. I need a check.
10: Murder and Rome is the way to go.
12: I was in a wreck. I need a check.
13: I'm Attorney Kevin Rowe. We've been helping New Mexicans get the compensation they deserve after a car wreck. If you've been in a wreck, make one call.

0: This is Dave and Mahoney.
1: If I'm on this jury, I say not guilty.
2: Guilty.
1: Shanae Watkins, 39 years old, of Roseville, was arrested after police say that she is accused of stealing the bare necessities, in my opinion. She went into a couple of grocery stores, two of them. So two separate trips, because I guess you can't do this all in one fell swoop. Police say that it started at a Bel Air grocery store where she walked in and concealed six large bottles of Tito's vodka and stole them.
2: Where she put them underneath her Yabos.
1: How do you see? I mean, you think about, like, if you're thinking about the large Tito's, like the handle one.
2: She got a big old set of,
1: I mean, but booms. Six? Six feels like a lot.
2: Maybe she's got a lot of folds, dude. Don't judge.
1: She also stole 14 packages of Oscar Mayer thick-cut bacon. That was in the bag, at least. Authorities say that she attempted to purchase a few unrelated items at self-checkout, and the employees noticed the concealed merchandise because she's clanking around with six bottles of vodka in her pants.
2: That's why you got caught. Gluttony and greed, dude. You can't sit there and leave with handles of vodka and not think that they're going to make a noise on the way out.
1: So after she left the first store, police say that she went to a nearby Safeway where she is accused of taking additional items, including six more bottles of vodka.
2: This lady's got a problem.
1: And five packages of bacon and some reusable shopping bags.
2: What's up with her and vodka and bacon?
1: I don't know, man. In total, 12 bottles of vodka, 19 packages of bacon. Maybe she was launching like a new Bloody Mary bar, you know?
2: Sure, something, man. Like that. I don't know. I think this lady's just a weirdo for bacon. That's just 19 packages.
1: Yeah.
2: That is so much sodium.
1: It's just so salty.
2: Oh, my God. Yeah, right, Dave. Is she having a party?
1: I mean, 12 bottles of vodka seems really unnecessary. I mean, to have a good weekend, you do not need 12 large bottles of Tito's.
2: No, man, you don't even need three.
1: I mean, I would hope not. And 19 packages of bacon.
2: That's so much bacon.
1: So much bacon.
2: Oh, her house probably reeks. Bacon always makes the house smell so bad.
1: So bad? I love waking up to the smell
2: of
1: bacon.
2: No. That part's great. Yeah. It's like the 24 hours after the cooking. It just lingers in the air. And it's like on your clothes and your hair.
1: There's nothing worse than the smell of bacon after you are full on bacon. But the unusual combination of stolen items led the case to be nicknamed the Vodka and Bacon Bandits.
2: Oh, great name, guys.
1: Very clever.
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0: Mahoney.
1: Swatter, it seems that going back to the theater is something that people are enjoying more and more. There's a movie theater that's close to my house. It's like one of those you sit down and you can order stuff directly from your seat. Like they have the little recliners and stuff.
2: It's been around for a few, like a decade or longer.
1: Yeah, you scan a little QR code and they'll bring you some food if you want it. And I really enjoy that, but I had not thought about the dangers because, you know, I go to the movies most of the time with my kids and my wife and, you know, we'll plop down and watch. Recently, it's been Toy Story and Moana and Minions and Monsters, all of that stuff. But, you know, one of the challenges is that, you know, when you go to the movies, you have to deal with other people. And I don't so much worry about having to deal with other people being annoying. I worry that my kids are going to be the ones that are annoying because they're so used to, you know, hanging out at the house watching a movie that sometimes they don't appreciate. Like, hey, if you have a question about something that's happening in a scene, don't loudly ask me in the middle of the movie because there's other people around.
2: I'm going to ask what everybody else is wondering. Do you tell your kids to shut up?
1: Absolutely.
2: Okay.
1: Right away.
2: Okay.
1: I say, shut up.
2: So then there's no problem.
1: Yeah. And then
2: they'd be quiet and they listen to their parents.
1: I threaten them with withholding their treats.
2: Oh, okay. Yep. There you go. There's like dogs.
1: Yeah. Take their little bag of Swedish fish away.
2: Okay. Well, as long as they're being quiet and they actually listen to you and you're not like one of those parents that keep them there for the 2 hours or 1 hour and 30 minutes and they're just loud the entire time, then we're fine.
1: Yeah. So this is a situation, though, where one of those movie theaters where they do serve the food can be problematic. So there was a 24-year-old woman who, this is all caught on camera as well, because when they saw this altercation starting to unravel, somebody, of course, pulled out their phone. So I guess there was some guy in this movie theater, and it was one where you can get the food, at least I assume, otherwise the story is even stranger, that was mad at this girl and her friend group. And, you know, again, they're all in their early 20s, but they were watching a movie that had some funny scenes, and they were laughing at what everyone else said was totally appropriate times to be laughing during the movie.
2: Okay.
1: He was so upset that she was laughing during the movie that he hit her over the head with a pizza pan.
2: He's just carrying a pizza pan around? Well,
1: that's why I have to assume that maybe he ordered a pizza and they brought it out of the pan. That's why I said it'd be even weirder if this is not one of those.
2: This is a weapon of choice?
1: You brought a pizza pan with you? That's strange.
2: That is.
1: But yeah, food's flying everywhere. The whole thing goes to hell. A guard that they had at the movie theater. Which
2: did
1: maybe,
2: she have an annoying laugh?
1: Not really. I mean, maybe.
2: I was going to say, how do you know?
1: I mean, from the video that I saw of this, it was not. They didn't seem to be in the wrong. They were very startled that somebody just started walloping this girl over the head with a pizza pan mid-movie.
2: I think that everybody is understanding this was a funny part of the movie.
1: Yeah.
2: I also think two things can exist.
1: Yeah.
2: She had to have had an annoying laugh.
1: And so you understand.
2: And I think that he may have been a little bit overstimulated.
1: Mm-hmm.
2: I'll call it.
1: Yes.
2: By her very annoying laugh.
1: Yeah.
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5: If I were to ask you what makes for a good night's sleep, you'd probably say a dark, quiet room, not too many things on your mind. But every night when you go to get some Z's, how often do you really think about the temperature in your bedroom? Temperature may be one of the most underappreciated factors in sleep. That's according to the Senior Vice President of Research and Scientific Affairs at the National Sleep Foundation. We often hear about lights and screens and stress, but even modest changes in temperature and airflow can influence both how quickly you fall asleep and how deeply you stay asleep. Most experts will recommend a room temperature of 60 to 67 degrees Fahrenheit. You might also experiment with your sheets and what you actually wear to bed. Play around a bit and see what improves your sleep. You might be delightfully surprised. I'm Dr. Sanjay Gupta, helping you live a better life.
6: I was in a wreck. I need a check.
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5: Well, let me give you an example of two entrepreneurs that have caught my attention recently.
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5: 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So there's one guy who got kicked out of an IMAX theater. And didn't say what movie that he was watching. But I assume it may have been something like Odyssey, you know, something that's going to have a big crowd in there. Because he brought a fully functioning crock pot of chili.
6: What?
5: Into the back row of the IMAX theater and was selling bowls of his chili to the moviegoers.
6: Oh, yeah, man. I love chili. I mean, I don't know if I really want the aroma of chili, like, while I'm sitting in the theater.
5: I feel like that would be okay.
6: Chili's got a good vibe.
5: Yeah, I mean, I normally associate chili with, like, football and fall.
6: Yeah.
5: But, yeah, like, in a movie theater... like a warm bowl of chili.
6: Yeah, man. A little chili theater action.
5: You have the Frito scoops to go along with
6: only
5: it.
6: The Frito scoops. Yeah, man. I mean, this guy was just trying to make a little extra buck. And, theaters, if you want to get in on the chili business, then make chili.
5: And the guy that got busted looks exactly like you'd expect. He looks like... fatter Mahoney.
6: Dave, I think that's an AI image.
5: No, that's an AI. Guy is absolutely
6: Dave
5: real.
6: Dave got by AI.
5: Look at that guy.
6: That is an AI image.
5: No way.
6: That's literally.
5: Okay.
6: I mean, the story, sure, it's real. That photo is not real. That's just a fat dude, and they said, hey, let's put it up against some the behind Harkins or AMC.
5: So there is another guy that also got in trouble because his entrepreneurialism, I guess, is a crime now.
6: Uh-huh.
5: He was on a cruise ship. And he was running this reservation system that they have where there's like premium deck chairs that you can rent for the day where you sit outside and you enjoy the pool or the views or whatever, but they cost like a certain amount for like the premium chairs.
6: Tell me he did not buy them and try to resell them.
5: No.
6: Oh,
5: this
6: okay,
5: was
6: thank God.
5: Not a system that the cruise ship had in place at all.
6: Oh.
5: He just made up the entire system and was going around getting people to pay him for these premium chairs that I guess he had held.
6: Oh my God.
5: He put towels on them or something like that and then was going around charging people $50 or $100 for the premium chairs.
6: Thank God he got caught. I mean, did he give those people their money back?
5: I don't know. Didn't say. They just said that he got booted off the cruise ship.
6: Goodbye. I hope it wasn't on USA soil.
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10: There are lots of things you can measure to get an idea of how healthy you are at any given moment. Temperature, heart rate, blood pressure, just to name a few. But how about how healthy you will be and how long you're likely to live? According to a new study out of the University of Buffalo, two simple strength tests are pretty accurate at predicting longevity in older women. One is hand grip strength, and the other is how quickly people can stand up from a seated position without using their arms. By the way, I remember interviewing former President Jimmy Carter when he was quite old and being really impressed how he just popped out of the chair without using his arms. Not a lot of older people can actually do that. But I think the message here is that maintaining strength as you age is going to help you perform everyday activities, but also help you avoid injury and stay independent. I'm Dr. Sanjay Gupta, helping you live a better life.
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0: 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It's Cover Your Ears, a Dave and Mahoney.
1: Some of the biggest rock songs ever released. You are trying to figure out what they are with 30 seconds on the clock for each one of them. Pat is joining us today. And Pat, you got Audrey available as a lifeline should you need her. Are you ready for your first one?
2: Sure thing.
1: All right, 122,000 views on this one. Let's see if you can get it.

0: we'll stop it right there. Over to you, Pat. Do you know it?
1: What do you think, Audrey?
2: Isn't it "Here I Am"? Rapping like a hurricane.
1: Yeah. Scorpion.
2: Okay.
1: Scorpion.
2: Yeah. You got it. That wasn't really.
0: Does that count as a lifeline? I feel like that was the most happy lifeline.
2: I was just finishing.
1: I couldn't
2: cover
1: think of it. I knew
2: years.
1: The song, but I.
0: All right. The next one here has got 158,000 views. It's a harmonica version of this song. Let's see if you can get this one.

0: Maybe underutilized in 2026, the harmonica. No more. All right, over to you, Pat. Do you know that one?
1: That's a Guns N' Roses song, right? Mm. November Rain, I think.
0: Yeah, man.
2: That was in a key I didn't like. It was a little too screechy.
0: A little screechy for you, yeah.
2: Yeah, I feel like that made me not like the harmonica.
0: Okay, so Pat, lifelines, if you use it or not, I don't even really know. It's gone because you have 2 points, so all you need is one more. This next one here has got 406 views. If you get this one, a full point here, you'll win. If not, we'll go on to the last one, but you can get the win right here with a full point.

0: right, and we'll stop that gem right there. Pat, for the win.
1: Oh, boy.
2: This is the band we can never forgive for their what they did to everyone in 2017.
0: Was that 2017?
2: It wasn't that long ago, Dave.
0: Feels like much longer.
2: We're creeping up on a decade of just terror from this band.
0: Okay. Pat, for the win. Do you know it?
1: I don't know. I don't know it.
0: Even with the hint. That was U2 with or without you.
2: And why did they put that dumb album on everybody's phone unwarranted?
0: Oh, you're so butthurt about a free album.
2: That was the worst thing PR-wise they could have ever done.
0: Okay. We'll go on to the last one here. 194,000 views for this acoustic guitar cover of this song.

0: I mean, very, very well
1: done. I enjoyed that. That was nice.
2: I feel like I'm on hold, you know, on hold music. Come as you are.
0: Yeah. Bye.
2: Nirvana.
0: Yeah, man.
1: That's pretty good hold Nirvana. Music. Normally, whatever I get sounds like the ding of your dryer.
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6: A better life with Dr. Sanjay Gupta.
7: There are lots of things you can measure to get an idea of how healthy you are at any given moment. Temperature, heart rate, blood pressure, just to name a few. But how about how healthy you will be and how long you're likely to live? According to a new study out of the University at Buffalo, 2 simple strength tests are pretty accurate at predicting longevity in older women. One is hand grip strength, and the other is how quickly people can stand up from a seated position without using their arms. By the way, I remember interviewing former President Jimmy Carter when he was quite old and being really impressed how he just popped out of the chair without using his arms. Not a lot of older people can actually do that. But I think the message here is that maintaining strength as you age is going to help you perform everyday activities, but also help you avoid injury and stay independent. I'm Dr. Sanjay Gupta, helping you live a better life.
8: I was in a wreck. I need a check.
9: I was in a wreck. I need a check.
10: I was in a wreck. I need a check.
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0: 94.5, The Pit. Did you get in trouble in school a lot? People were surveyed about how often they got detention in school, and I guess I was the only badly behaved one. 55% of people say they never once got a detention in school. 26% said rarely, only 13% said sometimes, and only 4% said often. I was in that 4%. I probably got detention 50 times easy. I was your typical class clown in school, and if I would get a detention, but I could make the entire class laugh about something, that was worth it to me. So I did that all day. So, yeah, apparently if you were wondering what happened to the people that always got in trouble at school, they became DJs on the radio.
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0: 94.5, The Pit. That's Poppy. They're on that rock and wrestling rager cruise. We're giving you a chance to win. Keep listening out for more details on how you could go. Got Linkin Park and Disturbed coming up right after this.
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5: How often do you stop to wonder whether you should share something that's revealing, maybe even embarrassing, with a partner, a friend, or even your boss? In her new book called Revealing, The Underrated Power of Oversharing, behavioral scientist Leslie John says doing just that can help you deepen relationships that are vital to your life. We need people to trust us in order to get things like love,

0: friendship, and career success. That's what she told us. When you make yourself vulnerable by revealing something sensitive, it does make other people trust you. In turn, when you ask someone to reveal something about themselves, showing that interest will generally lead someone to like you more. Why? Because people like to be asked about themselves, she says. It also signals that they are discriminating and choosy, but in a good way. I'm Dr. Sanjay Gupta, helping you live a better life.
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I'm Rick Havoc. Nine Inch Nails coming up. And right after that, if you had to choose, would you take 50 grand instantly or flip a coin once for a chance to win $1 million?

0: 94.5 The Pit. All right, this is fun. If you had to pick, you can either get 50 grand right now, or you can flip a coin once, and if you're right, you win $1 million. What would you do? Like all poor people, I love any kind of hypothetical situation where I can imagine having a large amount of money that I don't have, of course. 65% of people go for the 50 grand. Just take the 50 grand and you're done. That probably is the smart thing. I don't gamble a lot, and I'm generally a conservative gambler, but I would take the coin flip on this one. 50 grand is great, but it wouldn't change my life, really. You can maybe buy a car or something, or, you know, you could get rid of some debt, but $1 million would make a significant change in my life. So I think I would actually go for that. Then, of course, I'd lose, and I would curse myself for the rest of my life.
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0: 94.5, The Pit. That's a Treyu. Congratulations to Albuquerque's Roadrunner Little League, the Junior All-Stars 13 and 14-year-olds. They claimed the Southwest Regional title. They took the regional, and they will now play in the Junior All-Stars World Series in Taylor, Michigan, August 9th through the 16th. So congratulations to the Roadrunner Little League Junior All-Stars.
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0: 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I'm Rick Havoc. 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

0: 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Here's your daily dose of dumb. 38-year-old Jeffrey Bartimus arrested for breaking into a woman's house at 4 in the morning. The woman woke up because her dogs were barking. She grabs her gun and walks downstairs. She finds Jeffrey in her kitchen. He is making margaritas. He's like found her vodka and tequila. He was actually cutting limes when she walked in. Now, he had actually brought a six-pack of beer with him. When she confronted him with the gun, though, he ran out the back door, climbed the fence, and took off. Apparently, Jeffrey lives only a couple of blocks away, and he was recognized. Police come over later to his house. He denies everything at first. Then later, when confronted with the video evidence, is like, I have no idea why I was there. You know, honestly, no one wants anyone breaking in their house, but dude, shit, this is as good as it could get. 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
7: How often do you stop to wonder whether you should share something that's revealing, maybe even embarrassing, with a partner, a friend, or even your boss? In her new book called Revealing, The Underrated Power of Oversharing, behavioral scientist Leslie John says doing just that can help you deepen relationships that are vital to your life. We need people to trust us in order to get things like love, friendship, and career success. That's what she told us. When you make yourself vulnerable by revealing something sensitive, it does make other people trust you. In turn, when you ask someone to reveal something about themselves, showing that interest will generally lead someone to like you more. Why? Because people like to be asked about themselves, she says. It also signals that they are discriminating and choosy, but in a good way. I'm Dr. Sanjay Gupta, helping you live a better life.
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15: Nice.
14: To trick the Russian military into giving them their location. 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

0: 94.5 The Pit, Greta Van Fleet, Play Your Games. That's their latest. John Stewart and Pete Davidson are hosting a comedy benefit in New York to mark the 25th anniversary of 9/11. There'll be sets from Aziz Ansari, Bill Burr, Dave Chappelle, and Nikki Glaser. So some of the biggest names in comedy, and Pete Davidson.
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I'm Rick Havoc. 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

0: 94.5 The Pit. A McDonald's worker is going viral for sharing secret hacks you probably don't know about at McDonald's. He says if you order fries with no salt, they'll be made fresh. That's a really good idea, but I like a ton of salt on my fries, so I guess you'd have to like order packs of salt, and then they're going to like look at you. And, you know, other than that, you could carry, I guess, some salt in your car with you. The poor man's Big Mac is a good idea. He said if you order a McDouble with no ketchup or mustard, but add mac sauce and shredded lettuce, you're basically getting a little Big Mac. And actually, it's probably almost the same size. The Big Mac burger is like the littlest burger there is. Folded egg versus rounded egg was something I didn't think about. A folded egg is a pre-made egg they put on like the McGriddle. A rounded egg is a freshly cracked egg that goes on the McMuffins. So you can ask for a rounded egg. And they'll still look at you funny. Like, what, did you used to work here?
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0: Five Finger Death Punch on 94.5 The Pit. So I got to say, I complained for a long time about the swamp cooler in my house. It was just not cutting it. No, I haven't gotten central air yet, but I went out and I bought a couple of used, like, window air conditioners, which over the last 2 weeks, I will say, have been a blessing. Like, they're small, but compared to the swamp cooler, which just blew out, like, mildly cool air, it's been a lifesaver. So I'm really glad that I got them. Only drawback, of course, I got my electric bill, and it tripled.
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2: A better life with Dr. Sanjay Gupta.
3: They say consistency is key, but sometimes you just gotta switch it up. A new study out of Harvard School of Public Health found that varying your exercise routine could add years to your life. What exercise someone did didn't matter much. What did matter was that all the exercises together worked all the muscle groups in their body. Now, an added benefit to changing things up is it can help you push through the plateau effect. That's when your body gets so efficient at doing something that you actually stop getting better at it. And we know from previous research that specializing in any one sport at a young age can make someone actually more prone to injury. And as experts we talk to point out, even elite athletes switch up things with their workouts, making sure to target strength, cardio, flexibility, balance, and doing that every single week. I'm Dr. Sanjay Gupta, helping you live a better life.
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Albuquerque, New Mexico. What is up? It's DC Wednesday, July 29th, just a few minutes after 2 p.m. We've got a lot going on today. I'm going to get a couple people registered to go on the Rock and Wrestling Rager Cruise with Chris Jericho. I'm going to do that later this hour, and then probably in the 5 o'clock hour, we are also going to try and solve a debate that I keep seeing online. I'll tell you what that is coming up. Right now, I've got Breaking Benjamin on 94.5 The Pit.

0: Sum 41 on the Pit. It's DC. So let's solve the great social media debate. Today is National Chicken Wing Day, but not all chicken wings are equal. And you know what I'm talking about, boneless wings. So the question is simple. Boneless wings, are they actually chicken wings? We all love those lemon pepper flaps. I am totally digging the hot honey options out there right now, but I don't see it as being much more than an adult chicken nugget. So you hit me up, DC the Dude Live. Tell me what you think. Yes or no? Why or why not? Coming up, I've got The Offspring and Stain, so don't go anywhere. It's 94.5 The Pit.
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8: I don't know about you, but my social media feeds are flooded with lotions and potions and gadgets, all promising to unlock different components of longevity. But if you log off, take a step back from all the hype, you'll find that the actual keys to a longer, healthier life are hiding in plain sight. There are four of them. Number one, nutrition. The Mediterranean diet really is the gold standard. Number two, exercise. You should be getting 150 minutes of moderate intensity exercise or 75 minutes of vigorous intensity exercise every week, plus strength training and stretching. Number three, sleep. Sleep is when your body and your brain repair themselves. You should be getting 7 to 9 hours a night. And finally, number four, often gets forgotten, socialization. It's not a bonus, it's a necessity for a healthy life, finding a sense of community, purpose, and belonging. I'm Dr. Sanjay Gupta, helping you live a better life.
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0: 94.5 The Pit. It's DC. That was Beartooth. And this is your first chance to get registered for the Rock and Wrestling Rager with Chris Jericho. He's back to tame the seven seas for his seventh Rock and Wrestling Ranger. And we're going to send one winner and their guest straight into the madness. 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

0: I'm Jeff Symbieta with your Sports Animal Short, brought to you by Sandia Resort Casino in Farmington. Connie Mack World Series winners bracket last night. Albuquerque Baseball Academy was playing the Northwest 509 Stars. Gave up three runs in the first, came back to within 3-2, had runners at second and third in the final inning, and were unable to push the tying and winning runs across. Albuquerque Baseball Academy loses 3-2. They fall into the losers bracket. They will play today at 1 o'clock. Topes were in El Paso last night. They win 15-9. Same two teams today. You can listen to it on the Sports Animal tonight. Tampa Bay Buccaneers quarterback Baker Mayfield is reporting to training camp without a new deal. He'll play out the final year of his contract and then become an unrestricted free agent as he's called off contract renegotiation talks. If they tag him next year on the franchise tag, well, he would make merely $50 million next year. Want more? We're talking sports. Over on 95.9 FM and AM 610, the Sports Animal, I'm Jeff Symbieta.
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1: A better life with Dr. Sanjay Gupta.
2: 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And there is perhaps no movement more fundamental than walking. It reinforces the alignment, stability, and coordinated muscle activation that supports how your body moves, whether you're doing strenuous exercise or simply going about your daily life. This is according to Dana Santis, a strength and conditioning specialist. Even though you walk every day, Dana does say you can make small adjustments to immediately improve your walking mechanics. 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I'm Dr. Sanjay Gupta, helping you live a better life.
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1: A better life with Dr. Sanjay Gupta.
2: They say consistency is key, but sometimes you just gotta switch it up. A new study out of Harvard School of Public Health found that varying your exercise routine could add years to your life. What exercise someone did didn't matter much. What did matter was that all the exercises together worked all the muscle groups in their body. Now, an added benefit to changing things up is it can help you push through the plateau effect. That's when your body gets so efficient at doing something that you actually stop getting better at it. And we know from previous research that specializing in any one sport at a young age can make someone actually more prone to injury. And as experts we talk to point out, even elite athletes switch up things with their workouts, making sure to target strength, cardio, flexibility, balance, and doing that every single week. I'm Dr. Sanjay Gupta, helping you live a better life.
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7: The Whale, it was huge at, what was it, like the Cannes Film Festival or whatever, where he got like...
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10: No, it's not. 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
16: Traffic right now, you will see some slowdowns I-25 near the construction zone. That is to be expected this time of day. Watch your speed in both directions there. We are dealing with a little bit of a slowdown westbound on I-40 near the interchange. Paseo, Alameda, and Montaño, those river crossings all moving up to speed right now.
17: See an accident? Call the Traffic Tracker hotline at 505-767-9167. I'm Michael Carlisle from the 96.3 News Radio KKOB Traffic Center.
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0: 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Rush legend and Rock and Roll Hall of Famer Geddy Lee is 73 today. Part of one of the great bands of all time, Alex and Neil. The unbreakable bond. Here's a little from Geddy Lee about why Rush works so well.
1: As far back as I remember, I can't think of a single ego trip that either of my partners ever went on. We just are blessed with nice personalities, you know. The curse of being Canadian is being nice, right? We always say sorry. So I think that's helped a lot, frankly, because... And there's only three of us, and two against one isn't fair, so we never gang up on each other. And when two of us do gang up on the other one, even if it's in humor, we always feel a little guilty afterwards. And at the core of it, we share a rock-solid friendship. Early on, we would have these discussions. For example, when someone had written a song, say Alex and I, only two of the three of the members had written a song, and we had to divide the song for publishing credits and things like that. And we would get in these conversations about, well, you wrote that part, I wrote this part, and it just seemed dumb. So we made a decision very early on. He said, look, the three of us are working on these songs equally. Whether the germ of the idea came from one or two, who cares? They're a product of the three of us. So let's just agree right now that we will split everything, you know, a third, a third, a third, and we never have to talk about it again. Mm-hmm. And we said, agreed. And so we never, ever had to have that discussion again. And I think that was a big, you know, weight taken off our shoulders, really.
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7: A better life with Dr. Sanjay Gupta.
8: They say consistency is key, but sometimes you just gotta switch it up. A new study out of Harvard School of Public Health found that varying your exercise routine could add years to your life. What exercise someone did didn't matter much. What did matter was that all the exercises together worked all the muscle groups in their body. Now, an added benefit to changing things up is it can help you push through the plateau effect. That's when your body gets so efficient at doing something that you actually stop getting better at it. And we know from previous research that specializing in any one sport at a young age can make someone actually more prone to injury. And as experts we talk to point out, even elite athletes switch up things with their workouts, making sure to target strength, cardio, flexibility, balance, and doing that every single week. I'm Dr. Sanjay Gupta, helping you live a better life.
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0: From the KKOB newsroom, I'm Natasha Lapa. A robbery suspect is in custody after a lengthy SWAT standoff in Southwest Albuquerque at a gas station. Police say Leonard Hidalgo, wanted in connection with an armed robbery at the Dollar General, barricaded himself inside a business before being arrested after several hours of negotiation. A man who attacked an 8-year-old girl at a restaurant near UNM in 2025 smashed a beer bottle over her head and slashed her throat has been sentenced to 12 years in prison, did survive the attack. A new study found that 2/3 of children have used AI chatbots, with some turning to technology for advice and emotional support. I'm Natasha Lee with 96.3 News Radio KKOB, and this was your Pit News Update.
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Escondida, KTBL AM, Los Ranchos de Albuquerque. 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And yes, our erratic behavior does go against everything in the Cumulus Media Handbook.

0: 94.5 The Pit. That's Autumn Kings MDC. So here's the headline. Jared Leto speaks out on sexual assault, sex with a minor accusations after multiple women come forward. He had sexual assault allegations made against him in BBC's Jared Leto, Hollywood's Dark Secret. Today he responded by saying, "I have never sexually assaulted anyone in my entire life," and says the claims are absolutely and categorically false. Multiple alleged victims came forward in this documentary, with four identified, describing alleged sexual misconduct that occurred when they were teenagers. This is not the first time he's had allegations either. Last year, nine women came forward with sexual accusations against Leto. And nearly two decades before that, the Post reported that Leto was allegedly approaching and hitting on teen models at New York City's Maritime Hotel and constantly texting 16 and 17-year-olds. I will keep you updated on this story. I'm sure we're going to hear a lot more. Things are not looking good right now for Jared Leto. Coming up, I've got Incubus and Breaking Benjamin. Don't go anywhere. It's DC on the Pit.
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7: Well, traffic right now, we continue to deal with that crash. Westbound on I-40 near Louisiana, it's affecting your right lane and shoulder. You're going to see slowdown starting back around Eubank. Be careful going through there. I-25 near the construction zone, you're going to see slow-moving traffic in both directions there. We're also dealing with slowdowns at West on Paseo between Jefferson and the river. Westbound on Alameda near Rio Grande, we've got some congestion as you make your way through there.
8: See an accident? Call the Traffic Tracker hotline at 505-767-9167. I'm Michael Carlisle from the 96.3 News Radio KKOB Traffic Center.
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11: How often do you stop to wonder whether you should share something that's revealing, maybe even embarrassing, with a partner, a friend, or even your boss? In her new book called Revealing, The Underrated Power of Oversharing, behavioral scientist Leslie John says doing just that can help you deepen relationships that are vital to your life. We need people to trust us in order to get things like love, friendship, and career success. That's what she told us. When you make yourself vulnerable by revealing something sensitive, it does make other people trust you. In turn, when you ask someone to reveal something about themselves, showing that interest will generally lead someone to like you more. Why? Because people like to be asked about themselves, she says. It also signals that they are discriminating and choosy, but in a good way. I'm Dr. Sanjay Gupta, helping you live a better life.
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0: News Tech Trends. iPhones, iPads, Mac computers, and Apple Watches will soon be available to lease under the new Apple Upgrade Program. Apple says lease terms will run between 12 and 36 months with no fees or interest payments. iPhone leases start at $17.99 a month, according to the company. The program will be operated by Klarna. Xbox executives are shedding some light on that major outage earlier this week, which left gamers unable to launch games they'd purchased. The company's chief technology officer says the problem stemmed from an external licensing service that ran into an issue late Sunday night. Engineers were able to get everything back online within about 24 hours. And HBO Max is adding a vertical scrolling video feed similar to TikTok. The streaming service says the feed will play short clips from movies and shows on the platform and is intended to help people discover new content to watch. With Tech Trends, I'm Mike Dubusky, ABC News.
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1: Partly cloudy with a slight storm chance tonight before 9 o'clock. 72 Albuquerque, 65 Santa Fe. Tomorrow is another impact weather day for heat. We're mostly sunny and very hot, so stay safe out there. 100 Albuquerque, 92 Santa Fe. I'm meteorologist Olga Breeze for KOAT7.
2: All right, traffic right now. You're going to see crash cleanup continuing westbound I-40 near Louisiana. That's affecting your right lane and shoulder. Slow down, start back around Eubank. Be careful going through there. Once you get through that, you've got more slowdowns headed west on I-40 between the interchange and Coors. I-25, both directions near the construction zone. We continue to see those slowdowns. Traffic also moving slow at the moment. Westbound up a between Jefferson and the river. Westbound Alameda, right around Coors, you're going to see some congestion as you make your way through there. See an accident? Call the Traffic Tracker hotline at 505-767-9167. I'm Michael Carlisle from the 96.3 News Radio KKOB Traffic Center.
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2: How often do you stop to wonder whether you should share something that's revealing, maybe even embarrassing, with a partner, a friend, or even your boss? In her new book called Revealing, The Underrated Power of Oversharing, behavioral scientist Leslie John says doing just that can help you deepen relationships that are vital to your life. We need people to trust us in order to get things like love, friendship, and career success. That's what she told us. When you make yourself vulnerable by revealing something sensitive, it does make other people trust you. In turn, when you ask someone to reveal something about themselves, showing that interest will generally lead someone to like you more. Why? Because people like to be asked about themselves, she says. It also signals that they are discriminating and choosy, but in a good way. I'm Dr. Sanjay Gupta, helping you live a better life.
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0: Hoppy will be here at Revel Entertainment in August. Go to revelabq.com for those tickets. So I am a fan of the wing. I love the classic buffalo flavor. And if I have time to go sit down, there is one place to do it. It's Hooters. I don't know what it is, but that butter sauce is so fire. We used to get it after softball games, and I absolutely love it. If I'm taking out, though, I'm sticking with Wingstop. There's one close by, and I love their flavors. One huge hack is that you can get most of their flavors on your fries if you're doing a combo. The honey rub flavor is fantastic as a fry seasoning. I absolutely love that. So tell me what you like. If you're sitting in, if you're taking out, or if you have a good local spot I need to know about, it's DC the Dude Live. We've got to go pay some bills when we get back. It's Bad Omens and the Pretty Reckless on the Pit.
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7: All right, crash cleanup right now. Some good news. The crash westbound I-40 near Louisiana looks like that has been cleared. Traffic moving much better in that area. You still got crash cleanup, though. Westbound I-40 as you approach the interchange right around University. That is blocking your right lane. Both directions of I-25 near the construction zone, you've got slowdowns. You've also got congestion headed west on Alameda between 2nd Street and Coors. Westbound Paseo, I-25 until the river. You've got slow-moving traffic in that area. You've also got congestion westbound Montaño between Rio Grande and Coors.
8: See an accident? Call the Traffic Tracker hotline at 505-767-9167. 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
11: How often do you stop to wonder whether you should share something that's revealing, maybe even embarrassing, with a partner, a friend, or even your boss? In her new book called Revealing, The Underrated Power of Oversharing, behavioral scientist Leslie John says doing just that can help you deepen relationships that are vital to your life. We need people to trust us in order to get things like love, friendship, and career success. That's what she told us. When you make yourself vulnerable by revealing something sensitive, it does make other people trust you. In turn, when you ask someone to reveal something about themselves, showing that interest will generally lead someone to like you more. Why? Because people like to be asked about themselves, she says. It also signals that they are discriminating and choosy, but in a good way. I'm Dr. Sanjay Gupta, helping you live a better life.
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2: 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The Pit.

0: 94.5 The Pit. That's Architects Broken Mirrors. I'm Deese. And it is time to get someone registered for the Rock and Wrestle Rager. Chris Jericho is back to tame the seven seas for his seventh Rock and Wrestling Rager. And we're sending one winner and their guest straight into the madness. You'll sail from Miami to Bimini aboard the Norwegian Jewel this November for four wild days of live wrestling, concerts, comedians, and much more. 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
6: Partly cloudy with a slight storm chance tonight before 9 o'clock. 72 Albuquerque, 65 Santa Fe. Tomorrow is another impact weather day for heat. We're mostly sunny and very hot, so stay safe out there. 100 Albuquerque, 92 Santa Fe. I'm meteorologist Olga Breeze for KOAT7.
7: Well, traffic right now. Things continue to move slow westbound on I-40, starting right around the interchange. That'll last until Coors, both directions of I-25 near the construction zone. You continue to see slowdowns there. You've also still got some congestion headed west on Alameda near Coors. Also, you've got a crash southbound 98th Street at I-40. You're going to want to get over to the left to get around that. Northbound 4th Street at El Pueblo, you've got crash cleanup going on there as well.
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